Thank you. 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Thank you. Thank you. Thank you. Thank you. You're beautiful. Thank you. We're gonna do something a little funky for you. 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
1: 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Oh, wah, wah, wah, wah, blah, blah, blah, blah, blah, blah. To have, to be able to work with, I just have to tell you this.

sweetest lie. Bury the body you chose to deny. 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Every soul